Eddie Money, Take Me Home Tonight, B98.7. If you had the TV on late last night, may have seen Stephen Colbert in the late show sucked into a giant wormhole. I'm just glad he didn't take Paul McCartney with him. If you know, you know.

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3: Well, traffic seems to be clearing out early before the Memorial Day weekend. I-15 in the Salt Lake Valley, both directions look great. Accidents have been cleared out and backups have cleared out of the way as well. Davis County, still some northbound slowing from Layton to Ogden. And in Utah County, there's still some heavy traffic southbound from the point down to Linden.
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5: So, Mike, do you have kids under 16?
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0: A better life with Dr. Sanjay Gupta.
12: In recent years, scientists have really dialed up the urgency to understand PFAS, sometimes referred to as forever chemicals because of how long they take to break down. The latest study found these chemicals may be aging men in their 50s and 60s a bit faster than men who are younger or older or women of any age. Experts we talked to said the accumulation of PFAS may lower testosterone levels in men, impair sperm quality, and increase risks of testicular and kidney cancer. Women, it seems, just seem to be able to clear PFAS faster. Now, whether you're a man or a woman, trying to limit your exposure is a great idea. Three ways to do that. Filter your drinking water. Don't use non-stick cookware like Teflon, and avoid fast food packaging, which are sometimes coated with these chemicals. I'm Dr. Sanjay Gupta, helping you live a better life.
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0: can't be a bad day. We're into a three-day weekend. It is V98.7. I'm Chris. I hope you've got some fun weekend plans, although Carol, Shelby, Heather all tell me they're going to be working. Now, Shannon, she's on the road to Yellowstone. At least I took it that she was headed to Yellowstone and not planning to binge Yellowstone all weekend. Although, if you're a fan of the entire Yellowstone universe, there's a new episode, episode 3 of the Dutton Ranch spinoff. This is the story of Beth and Rip. If you got Paramount Plus, you can watch that today. Oh, I'll definitely be catching up on that this weekend.
1: 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According to research published in the journal Chemical Senses, women consider a man less attractive if they just smell something bad while looking at him. 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And we now know the most stressful time of day, right down to the minute. All that intelligence for your life and more coming up in the next John Tesh Radio Show.
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5: Well, traffic seems to be clearing out early. Before

0: for the Memorial Day weekend. I-15 in the Salt Lake Valley, both directions look great. Accidents have been cleared out and backups have cleared out of the way as well. Davis County, still some northbound slowing from Layton to Ogden. And in Utah County, there's still some heavy traffic southbound from the Point down to Linden.
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13: What Mexican sauce sometimes contains chocolate but isn't sweet? And first of all, do you have a favorite Mexican place?
14: I mean, I like Red Iguana and Blue Iguana.
13: Oh, okay. Well, they're known for this sauce. What is it?
14: It's mole.
13: You got it. Mole, mole, mole. Mole, mole. And you are going to be going to Kesha. Congratulations.
14: All right.
15: A Better Life with Dr. Sanjay Gupta.
16: In recent years, scientists have really dialed up the urgency to understand PFAS, sometimes referred to as forever chemicals because of how long they take to break down. The latest study found these chemicals may be aging men in their 50s and 60s a bit faster than men who are younger or older, or women of any age. Experts we talked to said the accumulation of PFAS may lower testosterone levels in men, impair sperm quality, and increase risks of testicular and kidney cancer. Women, it seems, just seem to be able to clear PFAS faster. Now, whether you're a man or a woman, trying to limit your exposure is a great idea. Three ways to do that. Filter your drinking water. Don't use non-stick cookware like Teflon, and avoid fast food packaging, which are sometimes coated with these chemicals. I'm Dr. Sanjay Gupta, helping you live a better life.
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0: 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Alicia Keys at B98.7, where I know you've got that three-day weekend feeling. 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Maybe that new Nutcracker feeling at Lagoon this weekend? We're going to have your passes to Lagoon again every day next week, including Memorial Day Monday at 8, 10, noon, and 4. I'm going to hand things off to John Tesh coming in next. Tonight, John is going to help you decode those text messages from your kids. 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He's in after 7 here at B98.7, where I hope you have a fantastic holiday weekend.
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11: Sometimes you can tell a lot about what someone wants to do offline by looking at what they do online. Let me tell you about Pinterest's first parenting trend report. Pinterest is a huge platform. They have 600 million monthly users, 80 billion searches per month. The report found a shift from the iPad kid era to now, when parents are actually more interested in real-world adventures and hands-on activities. The Global Trends and Insights lead at Pinterest told us families are thoughtfully designing childhoods rooted in creativity, intention, and meaningful experiences. One psychologist we spoke to said he sees this as a reflection of parents' desire to build core capacities in their children: resilience, curiosity, self-regulation, empathy. These things don't grow automatically, but are built through lived experience. I'm Dr. Sanjay Gupta, helping you live a better life.
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1: Well, apparently we need to treat our garbage collector with respect. I do, because garbage collection is now as being, gosh, it's one of the deadliest jobs you can have.
2: That's crazy.
1: According to the latest research, this is mostly due, gosh, I see this in Los Angeles, mostly due to impatient drivers who whip around, stop trucks, and run right into trash collectors. Happens a lot. In fact, garbage collecting is officially riskier than piloting small airplanes and almost three times as dangerous as driving a cab. Researchers said the only riskier jobs are commercial fishing and timber cutting. That's nuts.
2: I feel like this would be a very, because, you know, Discovery Channel has done the series about the commercial fishermen.
1: Yeah.
2: They've done the series
1: Deadliest Catch.
2: And they've done the series about the timber, the timber industry where, they follow these people. Like, it's called like Deadly Cut or something like that. Now they got to do the reality show about the garbage collectors and so that they can really understand the danger of this job. Look, it's an important job. You worked on news in New York when the garbage collectors were on strike,
1: oh,
2: and you
1: man.
2: See what that does to a city or a town when we don't have them working at their full capacity. So we need them. Let's all collectively decide that we're not going to try to let's make it a safe job. Let's make garbage collecting a safe job.
1: And we have these parades for everything, right?
2: Yeah.
1: Now. It's a parade for everything.
2: Yeah. Let's have a parade for
1: garbage collector day.
2: I mean, I will tell you that in my neighborhood, we have a parade every Monday morning for the garbage collectors when they drive their truck through the neighborhood and collect the trash. And my kids come out and
1: wait. Is
2: that
1: right?
2: Oh, yeah.
1: Oh, I love
2: that. The older ones have outgrown it, but the younger one still does.
1: That's, I love it.
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14: You know, I watched a video the other day about kids getting landlines at home.
5: We haven't had a landline in my house in I can't even tell you how long. But seeing these parents about my age being teleported back to their own childhoods, a simpler time before screens, was really powerful. And as for the kids, they sat and had conversations with their grandparents without multitasking or being distracted by a screen. I thought this was a great way to have kids stay in touch with family members and friends without getting sucked into the smartphone era too young. Of course, you need other people close by to hop on board as well if this is something that's going to work. Perhaps most important, I realized, these relics can be a great conversation starter with your children. You can talk about what it really means to be connected in this day and age. Things have changed a lot. I'm Dr. Sanjay Gupta, helping you live a better life.
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0: All right, gentlemen, here we go with the secret to finding love. It's one word, smell. According to research published in the journal Chemical Senses, women consider a man less attractive if they smell something bad while looking at him. And check this out. Even if he's not the one producing the bad smell. And it turns out the opposite is true, too. Pleasant odors make women find pictures of men much more handsome. The researchers say, since bad odors are typically associated with disease and danger, it makes sense that a good-smelling guy would seem more attractive. So, gentlemen, the experts say if you're going out on a date, first of all, make sure you smell great. But you may also want to take your date somewhere that smells nice, like a bakery or maybe some place where they make Cinnabons, and not somewhere that smells like a cigar lounge. All right, coming up. Remember when you'd wait all week for your favorite TV shows to have new episodes and then that all went out the window with streaming platforms like Netflix? Well, the waiting is back and people are loving it. Stand by.
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3: You and I have never met, but I'm willing to bet that there is something you would like to do, but you feel like you can't, that it's too hard, that you don't deserve it. A colleague of mine recently told me about this new book called Brave Shift, 30 Mindset Changes to Transform Your Life. It's written by a woman named Michelle Carrer. Carrer says the one thing most people forget when they set a goal is to attach a reason to it. Having that reason is big, because when you don't want to do something that's necessary to reach your goal, you can go back to your reason to find the motivation you need. Try to frame your goal as something you want to achieve, as opposed to being a bad part of yourself that you want to change. That will make you more likely to succeed, as will asking for help. All of us need it, and it makes people feel good to help you achieve your goals. I'm Dr. Sanjay Gupta, helping you live a better life.
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1: I bring this story to you, Gib, after a full hour driving to see your daughter play soccer yesterday. And I was in charge of holding Leroy, the dog, who does not like the car.
2: He hates the car.
1: Just panting, and it's terrible, you know. And I'm holding him. We bought him one of those Thunder shirts,
2: yeah,
1: which like squeezes him, and then he's just like
3: he pants even more because he can't breathe under the weight of the shirt.
1: Yeah. So studies show at least half of all dogs experience noise-related phobias at some point, which can cause them to do what Leroy did, and shake and everything. He was doing all that stuff. So just like humans use exposure therapy to overcome phobias, dog behaviorist Jenny Harlow recommends desensitization training.
2: Okay.
1: This is a lot of work. It's where you play recordings of loud noises at very low volume at first and then gradually increase the volume over time as your dog learns that the noise won't hurt them. She says if your dog continues to show signs of stress, give them a comforting toy to chew on and reassure them. I guarantee you I tried all this stuff.
3: So you have to titrate it in, right? So that's the key. We've tried a lot of things.
1: I'm inviting her to my house.
3: On a one-hour car ride. But what we need to do is the 5 minutes of just putting him in the car and holding him. It's the slow exposure therapy. If you have a dog that's afraid of you, it's about, almost going to be the 4th of July. Starting in May, you should start, you know, playing SWAT, the DVD for the movie SWAT, on your TV, because there's a lot of loud gun noises, and the dogs will get used to that, and then just slowly increase the volume, put in a surround sound system in your house, and the next thing you know, July 4th comes around, your dog is fine.
1: Or get a Chihuahua. I don't know. I need the dog whisperer. Do you have that number?
3: I bet you I can get Cesar Millan's number.
1: Okay, because I think that's the only thing that's going to work. This great idea, Jenny, though. We appreciate it. The psychology of dogs and noises.
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1: All right, my friends, there's a new term circulating on job search sites. 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Career experts say this trend is gaining traction as older workers find themselves passed over for jobs. Workers in their 40s.
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0: A better life with Dr. Sanjay Gupta.
12: Sometimes you can tell a lot about what someone wants to do offline by looking at what they do online. Let me tell you about Pinterest's first parenting trend report. Pinterest is a huge platform. They have 600 million monthly users, 80 billion searches per month. The report found a shift from the iPad kid era to now, when parents are actually more interested in real-world adventures and hands-on activities. The Global Trends and Insights lead at Pinterest told us, families are thoughtfully designing childhoods rooted in creativity, intention, and meaningful experiences. One psychologist we spoke to said he sees this as a reflection of parents' desire to build core capacities in their children. Resilience, curiosity, self-regulation, empathy. These things don't grow automatically, but are built through lived experience. I'm Dr. Sanjay Gupta, helping you live a better life.
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0: Hey, look at this. Very good news about sleeping in on your days off. New data in the Journal of Affective Disorders is finding that people who slept later than normal on Saturdays and Sundays were significantly less likely to have symptoms of depression. This was especially true if they had to skimp on sleep during the week. That makes sense. So how much sleep made a difference? The study authors say getting an extra 1 to 2 hours on days off did the trick. And coming up, what is the minimum amount of exercise we need for better brain health? We now know. I'll share it with you next.
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0: When we're playful, we're more open, more curious, and more willing to experiment, and that is where solutions tend to come from. And there's research behind this. Stuart Brown, a clinical researcher and founder of the National Institute for Play, says play is essential for social bonds. Research shows from the time we're babies, our brains are wired to synchronize with those we play with.
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1: John Tesh with Gib Gerard. It's the dance report. We know exercise is good for stress, but dancing may be best of all. How many more reminders do I need to go take dance lessons?
2: It's unbelievable.
1: It's according to the journal Psychology of Sport and Exercise. The researchers say it's the unique combination of music, rhythm, and physical movement in dance that makes it so powerful for reducing stress and boosting mental health. One more thing, dancing with a partner or in a group is even more beneficial than dancing solo.
2: It's social connection. You have to use your brain to remember the steps. You have to move to a rhythm, which actually coordinates and calms your nervous system to the point where, I mean, look, we know it's good for stress, but they did a study where they compared, you know, over-the-counter antidepressants. They compared activities for antidepressants. They compared prescription antidepressant medication. Exercise won for in every category. And the number one exercise for fighting depression was dance. Dance is better than any prescription medication you can take. And it's good for anxiety. It's good for depression. We all need to start taking dance lessons.
1: I always want to do the line dance thing that they have at weddings or bar mitzvahs, uh-huh. You know, but I don't want to be the one guy that doesn't know. You and Prima both seem to just know that stuff.
2: There's two you need to know right. To get through bar mitzvah and wedding season. One is the electric slide, which I can teach you in 2 minutes. And the other is the Cupid shuffle. Those two will get you through everything else. And then everything is just a variation of those two.
1: Okay. All right.
2: The electric slide and the Cupid shuffle.
1: Okay. What's the music for the electric slide, do you know?
2: There's a lot of different ones, but I know the Cupid shuffle is dun, dun, ba, da, dun, ba, da,
1: oh, that's right. Ba,
2: da, yeah.
1: Yeah. Okay. Oh, yeah. All right. I'm in.
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7: You and I have never met, but I'm willing to bet that there is something you would like to do, but you feel like you can't, that it's too hard, that you don't deserve it. A colleague of mine recently told me about this new book called Brave Shift, 30 Mindset Changes to Transform Your Life. It's written by a woman named Michelle Carrer. Carrer says the one thing most people forget when they set a goal is to attach a reason to it. Having that reason is big, because when you don't want to do something that's necessary to reach your goal, you can go back to your reason to find the motivation you need. 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That will make you more likely to succeed, as will asking for help. All of us need it, and it makes people feel good to help you achieve your goals. I'm Dr. Sanjay Gupta, helping you live a better life.
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9: So, Mike, do you have kids under 16?
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9: Well, that might help you answer this question. This is the number one road trip candy among Generation Alpha, which is under 16, in the latest survey. 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Number one road trip candy for youngsters.
16: Sour Patch Kids.
9: 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Ooh, it's like eating a lemon, isn't it?
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9: Apparently, they're not alone.
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Intelligence for your life. Let's talk memory. What is the best way to maximize your memory, especially if you're over 40? Download a language app. According to the Journal of Psychological Science, learning a new skill that takes time and requires multiple thought processes is what really works to strengthen your memory. So travel to a foreign country where you have to communicate and find your way around. That will really force you to problem solve and test your brain on many different levels, or simply learn a new language or take up an instrument. That works better than a crossword, which only relies on retrieving information, not learning new information. The best way to maximize your memory, especially if you're over 40, download a language app or learn an instrument. And coming up, experts analyzed online dating profiles on dating sites to find out what works and what doesn't. And we have the results. Stand by.

0: our dating and relationship files. Experts analyzed online dating profiles on dating sites to find out what works and what doesn't. So they looked at the most popular words mentioned and how attractive people were rated based on those words. And here's a word that works for men but does not work for women. The word retired. It is rated one of the least attractive words in a woman's dating profile. It's because the researchers believe to women, a retired man might mean he has savings to live off of. But to men, a retired woman just seems, this is using their word, old. It's also significantly better for a man to refer to females as women rather than girls. And men who use whom, the word whom, correctly, get 31% more matches. As far as profile photos, men wearing t-shirts were rated most attractive, but men without their shirt on were rated least attractive, even if they had so-called washboard abs. All right, coming up, if you're a dog owner and you want to reduce your pet stress level, you might want to start by reducing your own. This is from the University of Bristol Veterinary School. I'll have details next.
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8: When it comes to the myriad reasons people don't get enough exercise, psychologist Diana Hill has heard them all. She's the author of a new book with a great title, I Know I Should Exercise, But. On a recent episode of my podcast, Chasing Life, Hill told me the number one reason people don't exercise is because they don't feel like they have enough time. She told us that she encourages people she works with to shift from an either-or mindset to a both-and mindset. Hill herself uses time at her son's baseball game to walk around the field cheering him on instead of sitting on the sidelines. She also recommends setting up your space at home, at work, in the car to facilitate movement. So every night before I go to bed, I lay out my workout clothes next to my bathroom sink so they are waiting there for me as a good reminder. I'm Dr. Sanjay Gupta, helping you live a better life.
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12: So, Mike, do you have kids under 16?
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1: All right, my friends, if you're a dog owner and want to reduce your pet's stress level, you might want to start by reducing your own. This is the recommendation of the University of Bristol Veterinary School. They found that dogs can smell when humans are feeling stressed, and it actually makes them sad. So they tested the theory by collecting stress odors from volunteers and then exposing dogs to those odors. They found that the smell of stress in humans caused stress in their dogs too. And that was true even if the stress odors were from strangers, not just the dog's owners. It shows that dogs are capable of sensing people's emotions, and those emotions are contagious.

0: I've got.
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2: You have a garden, right?
3: Yeah, we go. We cycle through our gardens. We have garden plots, and then we'll plant stuff, and then take it out, and plant stuff, and take it out.
2: Well, experts are saying according to the journal Eco Psychology, if you want to feel better about yourself, pretty much instantly, just grow a garden. It doesn't matter if your garden has flowers, vegetables, or herbs, or if it fits in your backyard or community garden. Those are cool.
3: Yeah.
2: Just the act of gardening improves body image. Again, the researchers found that people who garden have significantly higher levels of body appreciation, body pride, and appreciation. Gardening works by helping us feel a sense of control and accomplishment.
3: You get a sense of control. You get a sense of accomplishment. You get to see the literal fruits of your labor.
2: You get to
3: see that stuff come out. Plus, you are statistically more likely to eat fruits and vegetables if you grow them yourself. Your kids are more likely to eat fruits and vegetables if they participate in the growing of the fruits and vegetables. That whole process compounds itself so that you will not only feel healthier, you will actually be healthier.
2: Yeah.
3: We keep talking about gardening. If you have not created even just a windowsill plot that you're able to grow a garden in, then you're missing out.
2: Yeah. That's it. If you want to feel better about yourself, you grow a garden. And the idea of a community garden is fantastic because you just rent a plot, right?
3: Yes, you rent a plot, you share it with other people, so you get a sense of community as well, and you get to still eat fruits and vegetables.
2: That's it.
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13: Sometimes you can tell a lot about what someone wants to do offline by looking at what they do online. Let me tell you about Pinterest's first parenting trend report. Pinterest is a huge platform. They have 600 million monthly users, 80 billion searches per month. The report found a shift from the iPad kid era to now, when parents are actually more interested in real-world adventures and hands-on activities. The Global Trends and Insights lead at Pinterest told us families are thoughtfully designing childhoods rooted in creativity, intention, and meaningful experiences. One psychologist we spoke to said he sees this as a reflection of parents' desire to build core capacities in their children: resilience, curiosity, self-regulation, empathy. These things don't grow automatically, but are built through lived experience. I'm Dr. Sanjay Gupta, helping you live a better life.
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0: 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Here's another question for you. How do you define a healthy gut these days? Well, according to gastroenterologist Dr. Joel Mason from Tufts University Medical Center, if you're not experiencing bloating or constipation or diarrhea, your gut is probably healthy. However, Dr. Mason says the best way to maintain or boost your current gut health is to eat a wide variety of plant-based foods, because different plants feed different types of bacteria in your gut's microbiome. And studies have shown an association between having a more diverse microbiome and having a stronger immune system. Now, there is a catch. You'll need to eat a plant-based diet for at least a week before a new species of healthy microbes will take hold and replace the unhealthy ones. And unlike probiotics, which tend to get destroyed in the stomach when you take them, the bugs found in whole fruits and vegetables, they're more likely to survive into your intestines and give you the healthiest gut possible. Okay, coming up, if you tend to wake up during the night, I'm going to tell you what to do all throughout the day with your feet. It will guarantee a better night's sleep.
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8: We are finally starting to learn more things we can do to keep our brains sharp as we age.
2: A lot of people think crossword puzzles or Sudoku might do the trick, but the science doesn't really bear that out. What one recent study found, though, was that a certain type of brain training seems to have a significant impact on cognition as we get older. It wasn't memory or even problem-solving tasks that moved the needle. It was an interactive computerized game that tested the ability to recognize two separate images in faster and faster sequences. It's what we call a task of divided attention, in which you don't have a conscious strategy on how to improve. That's according to the study's lead author. You're just trying to do the best you can to figure out how to divide your attention. Now, the game in this study was called Double Decision. If you want to find it and try it out yourself. I'm Dr. Sanjay Gupta, helping you live a better life.
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1: Participants went to sleep in a lab and were encouraged to dream about the problems. 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About 40% of people who entered REM sleep, the stage associated with dreaming, were able to solve the brain teasers the next morning. 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
1: All right, my friends, here's a sleep power tip for you. If you tend to wake up during the night, we want you to do this throughout the day from now on. Every hour for 5 minutes or so and right before bed. Flex your feet up and down like you're stepping on a gas pedal. According to the journal Respiratory Physiology and Neurobiology, this is going to keep fluid from building up in your legs. What does that have to do with sleeping more soundly? Well, the fluid that builds up in your legs as you sit all day can travel up through your body when you lie down at night. That's going to put pressure on your airways. That can lead to snoring and labored breathing while you sleep, which can cause micro-arousals all throughout the night. Get it? But by pumping the brakes, pumping your feet for 5 minutes after every hour of sitting, you'll stop the fluid buildup so you can breathe more easily at night and you'll sleep a whole lot better. I love this tip. And next, are you like me? Do you have to Google the text abbreviations sent to you by younger people? In a moment, I'll share the most Googled text abbreviations, including TLDR. Stand by.
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5: Sometimes you can tell a lot about what someone wants to do offline by looking at what they do online. Let me tell you about Pinterest's first parenting trend report. Pinterest is a huge platform. They have 600 million monthly users, 80 billion searches per month. The report found a shift from the iPad kid era to now, when parents are actually more interested in real-world adventures and hands-on activities. The global trends and insights lead at Pinterest told us families are thoughtfully designing childhoods rooted in creativity, intention, and meaningful experiences. One psychologist we spoke to said he sees this as a reflection of parents' desire to build core capacities in their children: resilience, curiosity, self-regulation, empathy. These things don't grow automatically, but are built through lived experience. I'm Dr. Sanjay Gupta, helping you live a better life.
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1: All right, so if you're like me, then you have to Google the text abbreviation sent to you by younger people. I have three grandkids, so it's happening all the time. If so, here we go with the most Googled text abbreviations in reverse order from 5 to 1. Number 5 is TLDR. What do you think? That stands for too long, didn't read. TLDR. Number 4 is FOMO. You know that. I know this one. Fear of missing out. The third most Googled text abbreviation is NSFW. Not safe for work. NSFW. Don't open anything with that abbreviation on a company-owned device. The second most Googled abbreviation, POV. If you've done any script writing, you know that's point of view, of course. And the most Googled text abbreviation of all is SMH. Shaking my head.
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1: 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Mole, mole. 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
10: There's something I'd like to talk to you about today, something that's been circulating on the internet that's become a real problem. Deep fake videos of me endorsing products that I've never even heard of and I have no relationship with whatsoever. Let me tell you clearly, these videos are scams. They are designed to take your money. Now, a couple things you should keep in mind. If something sounds too good to be true, it probably is. When you look at these videos, if they don't seem natural, if there's something off about them, the audio or the video, it's probably AI generated. And if you come across something that does pique your interest, see if you can find evidence of it from other sources. I promise you this, if I discover something incredible that you need to know about, I'm going to talk about it somewhere that you can easily find, not on some shady social media site. I'm Dr. Sanjay Gupta, helping you live a better life.

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Beautiful day on the way on this Saturday. 82 the expected high, 85 tomorrow, and Memorial Day, mid-80s as well. 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Pat Benatar on the way right now. 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
8: 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We haven't had a landline in my house in I can't even tell you how long. But seeing these parents about my age being teleported back to their own childhoods, a simpler time before screens, was really powerful. And as for the kids, they sat and had conversations with their grandparents without multitasking or being distracted by a screen. I thought this was a great way to have kids stay in touch with family members and friends without getting sucked into the smartphone era too young. Of course, you need other people close by to hop on board as well if this is something that's going to work. Perhaps most important, I realized, these relics can be a great conversation starter with your children. You can talk about what it really means to be connected in this day and age. Things have changed a lot. I'm Dr. Sanjay Gupta, helping you live a better life.
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4: All right, Don, so how old was Yoda when he died?
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You know, it's beautiful. These sheepdogs up at Soldier Hollow running up that hill about a mile away, gathering sheep and bringing them down the hill to a pen. That's what the Sheepdog Classic's about. It begins again today at 8 a.m. and goes through the afternoon. And Monday, the championships for the Sheepdog Classic up at Soldier Hollow.

0: That is Adele this morning. B98.7 on your Saturday, Frank Bell. Well, I don't know how many telemarketing calls you get a day. It's so funny when you see United States calling. Or I get calls from Alta for some reason all the time. I don't know anybody who lives up in Alta. I think it's like a town of, 20 people up the canyon there. So, spammers, obviously. And one gentleman is getting back at spammers with his own program on his computer. I wish I could do this. Listen to this viral video.
1: So what I've done is I've created a script in JITBIT. 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
1: And when they answer, it's going to play Rick Astley, Never Going to Give You Up.
3: Hello. So now, and then he hung up. But see, what you don't know...
1: See, what you don't know about this script, though, I have it on repeat, so it's going to keep calling them back over and over. It's going to keep doing this forever until they're forced to block my phone number.
0: Oh, isn't that brilliant?
1: Thusly eliminating them from ever spam calling me because they have my number blocked.
0: Who doesn't want one of these? Come on, to get the spammers back. Love it. Nothing like Rickrolling the spammers, huh? Oh, and if you haven't been Rickrolled yet today, here you go. Courtesy of B98.7.

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9: You and I have never met, but I'm willing to bet that there is something you would like to do, but you feel like you can't, that it's too hard, that you don't deserve it. A colleague of mine recently told me about this new book called Brave Shift, 30 Mindset Changes to Transform Your Life. It's written by a woman named Michelle Carrer. Carrer says the one thing most people forget when they set a goal is to attach a reason to it. Having that reason is big, because when you don't want to do something that's necessary to reach your goal, you can go back to your reason to find the motivation you need. Try to frame your goal as something you want to achieve, as opposed to being a bad part of yourself that you want to change. That will make you more likely to succeed, as will asking for help. All of us need it, and it makes people feel good to help you achieve your goals. I'm Dr. Sanjay Gupta, helping you live a better life.
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11: 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Vinyl records, Polaroid cameras, and flip phones. 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
0: What Mexican sauce sometimes contains chocolate but isn't sweet? 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
0: Oh, okay. 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
0: 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Mole, mole, mole. Mole, mole. 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Congratulations.
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B98.7. Boys, it's summer for your Saturday morning. And speaking of summer, so many great shows at Utah First Credit Union Amphitheater with the B. These guys will be here with us August 19th. Here's Train.

0: free fallen. As we get into our Saturday morning, already just kicking off Memorial Day weekend, Star Wars, Mandalorian, and Grogu cleaning up at the box office. We may have a record by the end of the holiday weekend. And, you know, we have more Star Wars fans here in Utah than any other state. Year in, year out, we're always ranked number one. And last week, we were asking you, if you had a roommate that's a Star Wars character, which one would you want to avoid? Who would be the worst roommate of all the Star Wars characters? Well, Jar Jar Binks came in second. Well, he talks a lot.
1: He's embarrassing.
0: I mean, well, if the shoe fits. Who would be the worst roommate for you of all the Star Wars characters?
2: Chewbacca.
0: I'm glad you said it. Chewie came in at number three. Yeah, that'd be tough.
2: You're not the only one. Mess everything up.
0: Yeah, and he'd leave a lot of hair in the shower, too, huh?
2: A lot of hair, absolutely.
0: Chewie, it's not your fault your hair's falling out. I mean, springtime, you know, you shed a lot. Yeah, I get it. Who was number one on the list? Worst Star Wars character roommate by far, our winner. Let's give him a bell. Jabba the Hutt. Eats everything in the fridge. We're out of ho-hos. Oh, dude, I'm going to have to mop again.
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10: You know, I watched a video the other day about kids getting landlines at home. We haven't had a landline in my house in I can't even tell you how long, but seeing these parents about my age being teleported back to their own childhoods, a simpler time before screens, was really powerful. And as for the kids, they sat and had conversations with their grandparents without multitasking or being distracted by a screen. I thought this was a great way to have kids stay in touch with family members and friends without getting sucked into the smartphone era too young. Of course, you need other people close by to hop on board as well if this is something that's going to work. Perhaps most important, I realized, these relics can be a great conversation starter with your children. You can talk about what it really means to be connected in this day and age. Things have changed a lot. I'm Dr. Sanjay Gupta, helping you live a better life.
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0: That is Sam Smith, B98.7, as we get into our Saturday. Going to be a beautiful one, too. Plenty of sunshine today. We'll hit a high of 82, 85 tomorrow, Memorial Day Monday, mid-80s. Perfect barbecue weather, huh? Maybe you're walking the dog out there. And earlier this week, we were talking about dog names, and a lot of dogs are named after humans. And I found that out with my at-work visit, too, to a grooming place in Sandy.
1: Do you guys see any dogs named after, like, humans? Like Bart, John, here's Crystal.
2: We have a Tom.
1: You have a dog named Tom?
2: Yeah.
1: That's great.
0: Tom, down. Tom. Hey, do you have you ever named a dog after a human?
3: Dwight.
0: Dwight?
3: Yeah, Dwight.
0: Was it yours?
3: No, I had a friend that named their dog Dwight.
0: That is definitely a human name, Dwight. Like naming your dog Sarah.
4: You named your dog Sarah?
5: Yeah.
4: Sarah! And then she's... What's your name?
6: Amber.
4: Oh, okay. That's more of a dog name. You have more of a dog name than your dog does. And if you say your name is Roscoe, dude, I'm going to lose my mind. What's your name, dog?
5: Ringo.
4: Ringo?

0: That's Vanessa Carlton, 1,000 miles. Maybe some of your friends drove 1,000 miles. Hey, you and I are stuck here together. But you know what? We got more Lagoon Passes coming up Monday, even though it's a holiday, Monday morning at 8. Your first shot at more Lagoon Passes. That's if you're hanging out. What are you doing this weekend?
1: Hang out and watch the grass grow, just lounge.
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3: Well, in The Phantom Menace, we all remember Jar Jar Binks, right?
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7: Sometimes you can tell a lot about what someone wants to do offline by looking at what they do online. Let me tell you about Pinterest's first parenting trend report. Pinterest is a huge platform. They have 600 million monthly users, 80 billion searches per month. The report found a shift from the iPad kid era to now, when parents are actually more interested in real-world adventures and hands-on activities. The Global Trends and Insights lead at Pinterest told us, families are thoughtfully designing childhoods rooted in creativity, intention, and meaningful experiences. One psychologist we spoke to said he sees this as a reflection of parents' desire to build core capacities in their children: resilience, curiosity, self-regulation, empathy. These things don't grow automatically, but are built through lived experience. I'm Dr. Sanjay Gupta, helping you live a better life.
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That's Cyndi Lauper for Kaylin and Lehigh. B98.7, Frank Bell on your Saturday. You know, I've seen it on the news, the festival colors. They throw those chalky colors in the air. And, well, you'll need a shower if you go to this. It's going on today at Ogden. Ogden's Festival of Colors. It's 11 to 5 today at Lauren Farr Park. And hourly, they're going to be tossing those colors up. This looks like a lot of fun. Starts at 11 this morning. 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

You know, Foreigner originally did not want to do that song with a choir. I don't think it would have been the same. All 60 members of the New Jersey Mass Choir on that song with Foreigner, I Want to Know What Love Is. Frank Bell, three-day weekend underway. Lagoon Pass is coming your way at 8 Monday on Memorial Day. Your next shot at passports. Do you?

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16: There's something I'd like to talk to you about today, something that's been circulating on the internet that's become a real problem. Deep fake videos of me endorsing products that I've never even heard of and I have no relationship with whatsoever. Let me tell you clearly, these videos are scams. They are designed to take your money. Now, a couple things you should keep in mind. If something sounds too good to be true, it probably is. When you look at these videos, if they don't seem natural, if there's something off about them, the audio or the video, it's probably AI generated. And if you come across something that does pique your interest, see if you can find evidence of it from other sources. I promise you this, if I discover something incredible that you need to know about, I'm going to talk about it somewhere that you can easily find, not on some shady social media site. I'm Dr. Sanjay Gupta, helping you live a better life.

0: That's Rachel Platten, Frank Bell, and your holiday weekend, B98.7. So many graduations happening along the Wasatch Front, and congratulations if you had a graduate in the class of 2026. More continue next week. D Event Center, UVU Event Center, Maverick Center, going to be busy. And last week, I paid my final school visit to get some graduation advice from kindergartners.
1: What advice would you give to people who are graduating?
2: Don't eat tenders.
1: Yeah.
0: Don't eat more chicken nuggets. Okay.
2: Never kiss a girl.
0: Never kiss a girl? Well, what would happen?
2: If you kiss a girl, then they're like get in love with you and it's not good.
1: Oh, yeah.
2: And maybe.
1: What happened? Oh, no. Do they stick to you like gum on your shoe?
2: Yes.
1: Okay, what do you say?
2: Never go on a hot date.
1: Oh, wow.
2: And they're so mean.
0: Oh, girls are mean. Do tell. Oh.
2: If you tell them your weak spot, they'll use it against you. They'll put you in pain. Just do not trust girls.
1: Oh, wow. And do they, like, remember stuff for a long time? So if you make a girl mad,

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9: In recent years, scientists have really dialed up the urgency to understand PFAS, sometimes referred to as forever chemicals because of how long they take to break down. The latest study found these chemicals may be aging men in their 50s and 60s a bit faster than men who are younger or older or women of any age. Experts we talked to said the accumulation of PFAS may lower testosterone levels in men, impair sperm quality, and increase risks of testicular and kidney cancer. Women, it seems, just seem to be able to clear PFAS faster. Now, whether you're a man or a woman, trying to limit your exposure is a great idea. Three ways to do that. Filter your drinking water. Don't use non-stick cookware like Teflon, and avoid fast food packaging, which are sometimes coated with these chemicals. I'm Dr. Sanjay Gupta, helping you live a better life.
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0: So this is 3.5 feet wide. It's wood. The first part of it is maple. The rest is yellow pine. Any idea what it is? 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
0: 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You're right. You got it, Lacey. You're a winner. Woohoo! Or shall we say, strike!
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7: Workers in their 40s who were once thought to be in their professional prime are increasingly being affected by age bias. 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

That's the summer of 69, the unofficial kickoff to summer this weekend, Memorial Day weekend. Yeah, I noticed Tiger's blood being served at my Smith's there. Snow shacks are open this weekend, too. Beautiful day to have that Tiger's blood, too. Going to max out at 82 today, mid-80s tomorrow and Monday. 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

0: Well, my bad habit is buying too many cookies when I go into Trader Joe's. I'm just going in there for one item. I'm like, oh, triple gingers. Ooh, they got the wafer stuff. And the unique candies, too. Wow, Trader Joe's. We got six of them along the Wasatch Front. You may be going there this morning. And three more open before the end of next year. Of course, the one in Harriman near the Megaplex. And Trader Joe's last week announced their latest location in West Jordan will be at 5600 West and 7800 South on that corner. And oh, yeah, it'll be opening in spring next year. I can't wait. I love Trader Joe's.
1: I love Trader Joe's. It blows my mind how nice the staff is at Trader Joe's. It does, because they just want to help you. They just want to help you. They just want to see you win. You can walk up to a worker at Trader Joe's. He's unloading like a whole pallet of bananas. And you could be like, hey, I'm sorry. Do you know where I can find? And he's going to be like, stop you right there. Follow me. And you're just like, wait, no, hold on, man. You're doing something right now. And he's like, hey, look at me. Follow me. We got to find you some Ezekiel bread, brother. Come on.
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Oscars on this Saturday morning. It's in fifth place right now, but cleaning up at the box office, of course, as expected, the new Star Wars Mandalorian and Grogu may set a Memorial Day weekend by the time we're done with the holiday weekend.

0: Well, it's hard to have a bad day on a three-day weekend. B98.7, thanks for starting it off with us. Yeah, hopefully you have Monday off. What are you doing this weekend?
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6: 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She also recommends setting up your space at home, at work, in the car to facilitate movement. So every night before I go to bed, I lay out my workout clothes next to my bathroom sink, so they are waiting there for me as a good reminder. I'm Dr. Sanjay Gupta, helping you live a better life.
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How you doing anyway? 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
2: There's something I'd like to talk to you about today, something that's been circulating on the internet that's become a real problem. 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Let me tell you clearly, these videos are scams. They are designed to take your money. Now, a couple things you should keep in mind. If something sounds too good to be true, it probably is. When you look at these videos, if they don't seem natural, if there's something off about them, the audio or the video, it's probably AI generated. And if you come across something that does pique your interest, see if you can find evidence of it from other sources. 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
1: The average adult can only name five or less of these. 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
10: Well, there's a bunch of these on display in Lehigh at Thanksgiving Point. Dinosaurs?
1: Yes! Dinosaurs! And I have a bonus question. Do you know what Utah's official state dinosaur is? Utah's is the Utah Raptor.
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0: 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And speaking of that, see where her and Travis Kelce's prenup somehow leaked and got online.
1: Wow.
0: Not good. 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

0: 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I gotta have faith.
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9: A better life with Dr. Sanjay Gupta.
11: So-called superagers, they are an enviable segment of the population. People who are older than 80, whose brains function like someone a fraction of their age. It's true, a lot of these people have genetics on their side, but more and more research is bearing out the idea that people who practice good brain health also slow their cognitive decline. Dr. Richard Isaacson, a pioneer in the Alzheimer's space, told us that, quote, his studies have found lifestyle changes including diet, exercise, reducing stress and optimizing sleep, along with managing vascular risk factors with certain medications, can actually help grow brain areas and also reduce telltale signs of Alzheimer's, such as tau tangles and amyloid plaques. What else helps? Staying social, surrounding yourself with family and friends, and maybe even volunteering for a real sense of purpose. I'm Dr. Sanjay Gupta, helping you live a better life.
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Saluting all those of the military who have served, who are serving now, have given their ultimate all. Military, we thank you for your sacrifice and service.

Well, if you're going to be traveling over the long holiday weekend with B98.7, gas prices could surge their highest level in over 4 years. This summer, according to experts, they predict the national average could hit $4.80 a gallon in some places by as early as Memorial Day. Ow!

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1: 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You can register for those. And I'll tell you what, the next person to drive up, we have a Taylor Swift Eras Tour shirt for you. 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Just pull up and say hello here at Hot Tub Factory Outlet in Draper. We're right next to Cowabunga Bay.
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2: When it comes to the myriad reasons people don't get enough exercise, psychologist Diana Hill has heard them all. She's the author of a new book with a great title, I Know I Should Exercise, But. 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She told us that she encourages people she works with to shift from an either-or mindset to a both and mindset. Hill herself uses time at her son's baseball game to walk around the field cheering him on instead of sitting on the sidelines. She also recommends setting up your space at home, at work, in the car to facilitate movement. So every night before I go to bed, I lay out my workout clothes next to my bathroom sink. So they are waiting there for me as a good reminder.

B98.7, where Stephen Colbert did his last show on The Late Show just a couple of nights ago. Gonna miss him. Love The Late Show with Stephen Colbert, but gotta think he's gonna end up somewhere. He's just too good not to. B98.7.

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Well, see where there's going to be a full DUI blitz over the holiday weekend. Lots of troopers out watching, keeping an eye out. 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
1: 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I am with Cody, and this is a Sundance Swim Spa. 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
16: We are finally starting to learn more things we can do to keep our brains sharp as we age.
3: A lot of people think crossword puzzles or Sudoku might do the trick, but the science doesn't really bear that out. What one recent study found, though, was that a certain type of brain training seems to have a significant impact on cognition as we get older. It wasn't memory or even problem-solving tasks that moved the needle. It was an interactive computerized game that tested the ability to recognize two separate images in faster and faster sequences. It's what we call a task of divided attention, in which you don't have a conscious strategy on how to improve. That's according to the study's lead author. You're just trying to do the best you can to figure out how to divide your attention. Now, the game in this study was called Double Decision. If you want to find it and try it out yourself. I'm Dr. Sanjay Gupta, helping you live a better life.
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B98.7. Our Salt Lake Bees in action tonight at the ballpark. It's Star Wars night tonight at the Bees game. And then tomorrow it's Bark in the Park. You can bring your pooch to the game. Bark in the Park tomorrow. 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

98.7. This is Greg Smith Memorial Day weekend. And I tell you, Frank Bell has had a tough gig this afternoon. Boy, sitting out in a hot tub, in Draper. I don't know how the guy does it.

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The American Music Awards. 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You can watch them on CBS with B98.7.

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10: 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Let me tell you clearly, these videos are scams. They are designed to take your money. Now, a couple things you should keep in mind. If something sounds too good to be true, it probably is. When you look at these videos, if they don't seem natural, if there's something off about them, the audio or the video, it's probably AI generated. And if you come across something that does pique your interest, see if you can find evidence of it from other sources. I promise you this, if I discover something incredible that you need to know about, I'm going to talk about it somewhere that you can easily find, not on some shady social media site. I'm Dr. Sanjay Gupta, helping you live a better life.
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12: What Mexican sauce sometimes contains chocolate but isn't sweet? 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

98.7. Congratulations to all those graduates, high school graduates that graduated this past week. Beaumont, Syracuse, Woods Cross, North Ridge, Farmington, Layton all graduated this week at the D Event Center. They had their ceremonies. Clearfield, Bountiful, Davis High, the Darts all graduated this week. Congrats to all you grads, and thanks to the parents for helping making them through it.

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11: 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And HR professionals admit that when they see a long resume, they automatically assume the candidate will want too much money. 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
10: You and I have never met, but I'm willing to bet that there is something you would like to do, but you feel like you can't, that it's too hard, that you don't deserve it. A colleague of mine recently told me about this new book called Brave Shift, 30 Mindset Changes to Transform Your Life. It's written by a woman named Michelle Carrer. Carrer says the one thing most people forget when they set a goal is to attach a reason to it. Having that reason is big. Because when you don't want to do something that's necessary to reach your goal, you can go back to your reason to find the motivation you need. Try to frame your goal as something you want to achieve, as opposed to being a bad part of yourself that you want to change. That will make you more likely to succeed, as will asking for help. 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
6: A Better Life with Dr. Sanjay Gupta.
7: In recent years, scientists have really dialed up the urgency to understand PFAS, sometimes referred to as forever chemicals because of how long they take to break down. The latest study found these chemicals may be aging men in their 50s and 60s a bit faster than men who are younger or older, or women of any age. Experts we talked to said the accumulation of PFAS may lower testosterone levels in men, impair sperm quality, and increase risks of testicular and kidney cancer. Women, it seems, just seem to be able to clear PFAS faster. Now, whether you're a man or a woman, trying to limit your exposure is a great idea. Three ways to do that. Filter your drinking water. Don't use non-stick cookware like Teflon, and avoid fast food packaging, which are sometimes coated with these chemicals. I'm Dr. Sanjay Gupta, helping you live a better life.
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Could reach as high as 90 on Memorial Day with B98.7. 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
9: You know, I watched a video the other day about kids getting landlines at home. We haven't had a landline in my house in I can't even tell you how long. But seeing these parents about my age being teleported back to their own childhoods, a simpler time before screens, was really powerful. And as for the kids, they sat and had conversations with their grandparents without multitasking or being distracted by a screen. I thought this was a great way to have kids stay in touch with family members and friends without getting sucked into the smartphone era too young. Of course, you need other people close by to hop on board as well if this is something that's going to work. Perhaps most important, I realized, these relics can be a great conversation starter with your children. You can talk about what it really means to be connected in this day and age. Things have changed a lot. I'm Dr. Sanjay Gupta, helping you live a better life.
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Well, coming up next year, B98.7, Rachel looking all summery. She's got her big sun hat on, sunglasses, bright yellow and orange top, her shorts on. Looking awful summer here as we kick off summer. She's on the way. I'm out. Have a great holiday week.

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7: You know, I watched a video the other day about kids getting landlines at home. We haven't had a landline in my house in I can't even tell you how long. But seeing these parents about my age being teleported back to their own childhoods, a simpler time before screens, was really powerful. And as for the kids, they sat and had conversations with their grandparents without multitasking or being distracted by a screen. I thought this was a great way to have kids stay in touch with family members and friends without getting sucked into the smartphone era too young. Of course, you need other people close by to hop on board as well if this is something that's going to work. Perhaps most important, I realized, these relics can be a great conversation starter with your children. You can talk about what it really means to be connected in this day and age. Things have changed a lot. I'm Dr. Sanjay Gupta, helping you live a better life.
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1: Sometimes you can tell a lot about what someone wants to do offline by looking at what they do online. Let me tell you about Pinterest's first parenting trend report. Pinterest is a huge platform. They have 600 million monthly users, 80 billion searches per month. The report found a shift from the iPad kid era to now, when parents are actually more interested in real-world adventures and hands-on activities. The Global Trends and Insights lead at Pinterest told us, families are thoughtfully designing childhoods rooted in creativity, intention, and meaningful experiences. One psychologist we spoke to said he sees this as a reflection of parents' desire to build core capacities in their children: resilience, curiosity, self-regulation, empathy. These things don't grow automatically, but are built through lived experience. I'm Dr. Sanjay Gupta, helping you live a better life.
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2: Well, in The Phantom Menace, we all remember Jar Jar Binks, right? 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

The Mandalorian and Grogu, you could see that in theaters this weekend. 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

B98.7, we are less than 20 days from the FIFA World Cup, but Provo residents are going to get a chance to see some of soccer's brightest stars up close ahead of the games. 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

B98.7, this Memorial Day weekend. Yeah, Operation Hero organization has created a new display in South Jordan. 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
9: So-called superagers, they are an enviable segment of the population. People who are older than 80, whose brains function like someone a fraction of their age. It's true, a lot of these people have genetics on their side, but more and more research is bearing out the idea that people who practice good brain health also slow their cognitive decline. Dr. Richard Isaacson, a pioneer in the Alzheimer's space, told us that, quote, his studies have found lifestyle changes including diet, exercise, reducing stress and optimizing sleep, along with managing vascular risk factors with certain medications, can actually help grow brain areas and also reduce telltale signs of Alzheimer's, such as tau tangles and amyloid plaques. What else helps? Staying social, surrounding yourself with family and friends, and maybe even volunteering for a real sense of purpose. I'm Dr. Sanjay Gupta, helping you live a better life.
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10: All right, Don, so how old was Yoda when he died?
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14: So have you ever noticed how you can come up with the answer to a problem after you sleep on it? 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In a new study by Northwestern University, they found that dreaming while we sleep can actually boost creative problem solving. Participants went to sleep in a lab and were encouraged to dream about the problems.
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Dogs are allowed on nearly 50 restaurant patios in Salt Lake County this summer. My daughter just got a dog, named it for Benson Boone over the weekend.

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9: Younger generations say physical maps, they enhance the journey. And digital directions do have their downside. Phone batteries die. You've had that happen, right? You can have a bad cell signal. People are also concerned about privacy. And paper maps, well, as far as we know, they can't track you.
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7: Hey, it's Frank Bell, and you could be our next workplace of the week. 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I buzz to your office in the B van, and I don't come empty-handed. 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And congratulations to our recent winners, Ridgeline Realty in Roy, Sugar House Medical Clinic, Osani Shoes in West Jordan. Want to be next? 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
7: So this is 3.5 feet wide. 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
13: There's something I'd like to talk to you about today, something that's been circulating on the internet that's become a real problem. Deep fake videos of me endorsing products that I've never even heard of and I have no relationship with whatsoever. Let me tell you clearly, these videos are scams. They are designed to take your money. Now, a couple things you should keep in mind. If something sounds too good to be true, it probably is. When you look at these videos, if they don't seem natural, if there's something off about them, the audio or the video, it's probably AI generated. And if you come across something that does pique your interest, see if you can find evidence of it from other sources. I promise you this, if I discover something incredible that you need to know about, I'm going to talk about it somewhere that you can easily find, not on some shady social media site. 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

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You betcha. Perch Coffee in Mill Creek is open. 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
6: 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It works because the scent of peppermint tricks our brain into thinking we've already eaten.
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10: What Mexican sauce sometimes contains chocolate but isn't sweet? 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
14: 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The Global Trends and Insights lead at Pinterest told us families are thoughtfully designing childhoods rooted in creativity, intention, and meaningful experiences. 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I'm Dr. Sanjay Gupta, helping you live a better life.
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0: 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Well, I wanted to remind you that Brooker's Founding Flavors, an American Revolution-themed local ice cream chain, has officially opened a new location in Midville at Union Park Avenue. Might be fun to check that place out. Can't go wrong with ice cream.
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